like a butterfly. 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Like a butterfly. Like a butterfly.

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I'm down with the movers and the shakers and the ex-Henny drinkers, the non-smokers, the health advocates, the non-voters, the young bloods in the hood training like soldiers. I'm on the side of the tracks with the hood gardens, the little child that don't color inside the margins. I don't ride the fence, I cultivate my strength, cause if it ain't about power, it don't make sense. I've been down with Boogie Down since BDP, some brown pride, and black power make RBG. A OG told me choose battles wisely. In the struggle, don't forget your children and your wife. If you don't see me on the podium preaching it, every day I hope my every action is teaching it. Cause revolution is a process, it's not a speech or a panel. And

0: cause I'm with students, doctors, janitors, teachers. We need living wages, but they don't believe us. Moneta, Barreto, Spofford, Hunts Point, my point, my hood, I love. We join forces, forming our deck, the X. Taking over buildings, rebel kiosks for the children.
1: Politics to sickness. Express symptoms, caught up with a quickness, big business pimps them. Scholars play the simpleton, fools play with wisdom. Who will stand and fight back? Who will play the victim? Trials and tribulations, injured generations, stolen history and outsourced innovation. Babel Tower fell, tribes are at war. The battle story's not represented in the score. The game's fixed,

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0: 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Seen? Radio Honor Das Rosa. 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